0: 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Radio Cottbus.
1: I'm just not sure my heart is working. And yours is beating double time.

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1: Would you rescue me? Would you get my back? Would you take my call when I start to crack? Would you rescue me? Would you rescue me? Would you rescue me when I'm by myself? When I need your love, if I need your help, would you rescue me? Would you rescue me?

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I'm losing battles with a voice that I can fight. These streets are far from black and white.